0: 21 for tomorrow, partly cloudy, 23 the top and overnight down to 12. Monday looks sunny though, top of 22 and the same for Tuesday.
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And Doc here with Shaboozy. How you going? Hope you're having a salt weekend.

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1: Back Monday. As many times as you can say, 91.1 is Hot FM on Monday. We're going to be slinging you some cash.
0: It's the easiest way to win money in 10 seconds, isn't it, just? Plus, we also are going to put our workmates to the test. See how much they really love us. We'll see you on Monday from 5.

0: 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You're out of touch. I'm out of time.
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And tax time, oh, yes, I love tax time, where you get to go through all your receipts from the year and realize how much money you overspent. And then hopefully we'll get some back from the government. But, oh, yes, I love tax time, where you get to go through all your receipts from the year and realize how much money you overspent. And then hopefully we'll get some back from the

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